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0: 上。
2: Good evening, sir. ID for routine check.
3: Doesn't MP have a decent helmet?
2: We're just filling in for them.
4: Who asked you to set up a checkpoint here?
2: The Panther Division. Thank you.
4: The Panther Division?
2: Yeah.
4: I know Major Beck.
2: Major Beck Changhao of the Recon Company? He ordered us to set this up, saying,The enemy is messing around here.
4: They're with us.
2: Okay. Goodbye, sir.
5: Group 2, 감사합니다.
4: What?
5: Thanks. Thank you.
2: Goodbye, sir.
4: Move. Stop.

0: What's he doing? Is he trying to search us?
1: Looking for a handout, I guess. They're really needy. What can I do for you, sir?
2: Have you seen Major back?
1: Yes, sir.
2: How is he doing? Is he okay?
1: He's just returned from the rear of the Chinese army. He's fine, but a minor injury to his hand.
2: Right. Okay, let's move.

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5: I feel like they're not Koreans.
6: All Asians look alike. I heard one of them speak their language.
5: Yeah, I guess you're right. The only difference, huh? Their age. They all look the same to me.
6: So do we to them.
0: Just him.
7: 什么计划？
8: This is an officer of U.S. Single Division. We are going to the Panther Division. Move.
9: What if we don't?

0: millimeter howitzers, and the tank company have been assigned to them. They arrived, and we will discuss their deployment with Panther.
1: 他说，为了加强黑豹师在三四高地的防御，他们给黑豹师配备了一个155榴弹炮营和一个坦克连。现在呢，部队已经到达了，但是具体的部署计划，他们还要和黑豹师开会。
2: 那这么说，314高地的部队也要派人过去。
3: So, the troops on Big Fish Bulge will send someone there too?
0: Yes. They will send their men at the meeting with deployment plan and files. We'll give them a ride.
1: 是，他说314高地将会派人带着314高地的部署图还有相关文件去开会，而且呢，会搭他的车。咱们的机会来了，科长。
4: 问问他乌云山的情况，怎么乌云山会有那么多的部队撤出
3: ？Tell me about Dark Cloud Hill. Why are so many troops pulling out?
0: They were relocated.
1: 他说要换防。
4: 换防？
1: 啊。
4: 为什么
3: ？Why?
0: They finished their shift, so the commander decided to pull them out.And the Korean Panther Division will replace them.
1: 乌云山的部队呢，已经到了轮换期，所以他们的长官决定把他们换下来。现在暂且由黑豹师来接防。
4: 难怪他们停止进攻，开始修筑防御工事。问问他什么时候换防。
3: When are you to switch?
0: It will be completed at 2200.
1: 晚上10点。

0: Captain Smith. We met before.
1: Hey, Colonel Park. Be careful. I'm injured.
2: I'll get you, medic.
1: Thanks. He's been taken care of.